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2: 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Several outstanding warrants for a man's arrest were canceled,

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1: 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A pill?

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My name is Chris. Appreciate you tuning in with me here in the morning show, powered by Canadian Tire. Having a look-see right now. Just outside, it looks like a reverse sunrise. So what I mean when I say that is because there's a lot of really dark clouds on the horizon, and then above, it's clear sky. So it's actually getting darker the lower you go, as opposed to the opposite, typically when you see a sunrise. Looks kind of interesting out there right now. I appreciate you tuning in with me. My name is Chris, 6:10 right now in the show. Having a look-see at weather-wise, what you can expect to see as the day progresses along. It's 10 currently here in Swift Current.

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2: Good morning. I'm Eric Haddam. Saskatchewan RCMP are reminding drivers to slow down as students return to school. Inspector Lee Kennelson with RCMP Traffic Services says the speed limit in Saskatchewan school zones is 30 kilometers an hour

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It's our way of saying thanks for streaming.

John Michael Montgomery, Life's a Dance. Good afternoon. I'm Sharon Church, and it's now time for your Sorta Sports Report. Oh, let's talk about the CFL's Ottawa Red Blacks for a second. Yikes. What a struggle. Big struggle this year. Worst record in the league since 1981. They haven't won a game since September 5th last year. Yeah, a 17-game losing streak. And they're off this weekend with their next game a week from Saturday. That's

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